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0: 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With Peter. That's hot. The hits, Hot 40. Peter plays all the hits.
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0: 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That's hot, hot music.
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Salomuna, Sisi Aou, Yasa Makosa. 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

0: 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The mix with Peter.
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0: 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It's

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1: I love the music. All the hits. With the one and only. Peter.

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Watch lights fade from every room. Bedsitter people look back and lament. Another day's useless energy spent. Impassioned lovers wrestle as one. Lonely man cries for love and has none. New mother picks up and settles her son. Senior citizens wish they were young. Cold-hearted orb that rules the night removes the colors from our sight. Red is gray and yellow white, but we decide which is right and which is an illusion.